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But I'm gonna wait until it feels right.

I want the band to play just a little song. Everybody, yeah, do your hand. Give her a hand. You there? 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